0: It's Brant and Sherry on the river.
1: Question from Cassie. Do you think it's okay to pray for pets?
0: Oh.
1: She said, I do, but I wondered what you thought. Do you think it's okay to pray for pets? And if so, does God heal them? I believe God gave us pets and he cares what we care about, but I'm still conflicted. Thanks for any wisdom or insight you can share. Cassie, yeah, I think it's great to pray for whatever you're concerned with and be honest with God about it. And not only that, I think he cares about animals. There's ample warrant for that in scripture, including, we were just talking about this in Jonah, where he's talking to Jonah about Nineveh. He's like, I love Nineveh. Mm. It's like, I'm not supposed to care about 150,000 people and their cattle.
0: Mm.
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17: Looks like the rain and thunderstorms will hang around for the overnight hours. A little bit windy, and we're in the upper 60s. Some showers early on Thursday. We should clear up by afternoon, though. And we're going up to about 80, a little gusty, sunny on Friday. I'm meteorologist Steve Hamilton on Uplifting and Encouraging the River.
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0: You've been in a situation where you just have to say, this is such a pain. 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

0: It's Brant and Sherry on the river.
1: Let's talk about your brain.
2: Yeah.
0: Okay.
1: I'd love to talk about your brain here. Dr. Lee Warren is an awesome guy who's a neurosurgeon. I heard him say this. We are wired to do good, to do hard things. And when we do them, our brain gets better at doing hard things. That is so true. So I want to tell you this, like if you're tempted to use AI for everything, like to write your stuff, I don't want to write a paper. I can write this article with AI. And I'm like, okay, but you need resistance to get smarter. Your brain needs resistance. It'll be able to do more by challenging it more. It's the same thing even with your bones, gravity itself. If you don't have gravity, we find out that our bones just kind of waste away.
0: Muscles too.
1: Yeah, muscles, all of that sort of stuff. So it's like you don't want to let things just atrophy and waste away. You're given this for a reason, like to help you take on hard things, and you can get them done. The
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12: Looks like the rain and thunderstorms will hang around for the overnight hours. A little bit windy, and we're in the upper 60s. Some showers early on Thursday. We should clear up by afternoon, though. And we're going up to about 80, a little gusty, sunny on Friday. I'm meteorologist Steve Hamilton on Uplifting and Encouraging the River.
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0: River. We're Brant and Sherry.
1: Hey, yes. It's my music.
0: Oh, okay, great.
1: I'm going to come out here and I'm going to give my hot take.
0: Are you now?
1: Yeah, I have a hot take.
0: Mm-hmm.
1: All right, brace yourself for it.
0: Sure.
1: By the way, if you've got your own hot take, let us know. It's 855-90-BRANT. But don't put please RSVP to blah, blah, blah.
0: Why?
1: Because in the French, the répondez s'il vous plaît, it's already saying please.
0: Mm.
1: That's the s'il vous plaît.
0: Okay.
1: So you're like, please respond, please.
0: Oh my goodness.
1: You know what I'm saying?
0: No.
1: Am I right? Am I? You're right. You're right, I'm right. Yeah. That's my hot take. Don't have to do it. It's already in there.
0: Okay. I mean, is it a big deal, really?
1: Yeah.
0: That's why okay, it's a hot that's take. Why it's a yeah, hot take. A hot you're take. Right.
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1: Let the words connect you to Jesus in a new way today. 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

0: They're Brent and Sherry on Uplifting and Encouraging the River.
1: Found this list, little things that we secretly judge people for.
2: Oh my goodness.
1: I would like to recast this.
2: Okay.
1: We were just talking about forgiveness.
2: Mm-hmm.
1: Like, here's forgiveness opportunities that are really low risk.
2: A list of low risk forgiveness opportunities.
1: Low leverage.
2: Okay.
1: Like, if you're judging people for this stuff, they're bothering you. Okay. Mm-hmm. Chance to forgive somebody who really didn't hurt you too much.
2: Right.
1: How about this? When someone forgets your name.
2: Okay.
1: Or keeps using the wrong name.
2: Mm-hmm.
1: Forgive them.
2: Yeah.
1: People who use their speakerphone in public. I know. I know. I know.
2: You should have left that later for the list. I can't.
1: People who overshare on social media, put every tiny problem on blast.
2: Ooh.
1: Forgive them. Someone else's kids, they allow them to misbehave.
2: Mm-hmm.
1: You can see it happen.
2: Yeah.
1: Forgive them.
2: I was so on board with this in the beginning, and now it's just like,
1: But these are still pretty low leverage,
2: Sherry.
1: Yeah, they
2: are. Yeah.
1: People who leave their shopping carts in the middle of the parking lot, we can forgive them. And then, goodness. How about people? Oh, when you put your turn signal on and then somebody in the next lane speeds up to block you.
2: Oh, my goodness.
1: I know.
2: I need Jesus, Brant.
1: We do.
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15: The River Weather. Looks like the rain and thunderstorms will hang around for the overnight hours. A little bit windy, and we're in the upper 60s. Some showers early on Thursday. We should clear up by afternoon, though. And we're going up to about 80, a little gusty, sunny on Friday. I'm meteorologist Steve Hamilton on Uplifting and Encouraging the River.
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0: spirit as we start our day, as we go through the hardships of our day, and it reminds us that even, you know, during all of these crazy challenges that we're experiencing, that we need to have faith and that the Lord's going to pull us through. I am Colleen, and I am the river.
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0: It's Brant and Sherry on the river.
1: Okay, get ready to be shocked. I mean, this is incredible. And it's a factoid that is about great-grandparents.
0: Okay.
1: Did you ever meet your great-grandparents?
0: No.
1: Okay. Like, I did on one side.
0: Great.
1: 31% say they have.
0: Mm-hmm.
1: I did on one side. The other side, maybe you've forgotten this.
0: Okay.
1: This is incredible. My great-grandpa was in the Civil War. So I didn't meet him. He's in the Civil War.
0: Okay.
1: The Civil War. My great-grandpa, not great-great-great.
0: Okay.
1: I may be the youngest great-grandchild of a Civil War veteran that there is.
0: Oh, I don't know about that.
1: I think I am.
0: I think I am. No. Okay.
1: I think I am.
0: Well,
1: anyway, that's the shocking fact.
0: A shocking fact about just you personally?
1: Yeah. That's pretty cool. It's so cool. Who else could say that? That's amazing.
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1: It is time for Brant's Three Things, and today, three awesome questions that Jesus asked that we all should have an answer for. Three totally awesome questions. Here is number one awesome question that Jesus asked, and I'm totally serious about this. He asked the question, do you want to get well? He asked this to a guy who was paralyzed. He wasn't able to walk. Mm-hmm. And maybe you've met somebody like this, or maybe you've fallen into this trap yourself. You're like, I've got these problems. And then somebody's like, okay, well, let's work through it. Let's help you. And then you still got the problem. You really don't want to, you just kind of want to talk about them. Mm-hmm. Like, well, it can be very frustrating to be around that person. And then you realize they're just going to everybody and like, well, just put a lot of effort into this. And apparently you don't want this problem solved. I mean, that can be us too. Like sometimes I think we become addicted to our weaknesses and problems and don't want God to work on them. And I think it's a really good question because it's, you'd think the answer would be obvious, like of course, but sometimes we don't want God's help. We'd rather just stay where we are. It's weird.
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12: The River Weather. Looks like the rain and thunderstorms will hang around for the overnight hours. A little bit windy, and we're in the upper 60s. Some showers early on Thursday. We should clear up by afternoon, though. And we're going up to about 80, a little gusty, sunny on Friday. I'm meteorologist Steve Hamilton on Uplifting and Encouraging the River.
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0: 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And sometimes it really is good to just stop and look what God has done. 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
2: 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And when it led me to the cross, only then I understood that even in the ruthless pain,

0: 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And let's just take a second and look at what God did over the last year. 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
2: 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He talks about why tire checks are important for reducing downtime during the growing season.
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2: 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Corn for July, a half penny lower overnight at 420 and a half. December, 448 and a quarter and down a half as well. Soybeans for July, up a half penny at 1132 and a half. New crop November, 1149 and a half, up a quarter penny. Wheat for July, up 1¾ at 614 and one half. On the livestock side, after Wednesday's trade, June live cattle up 42 cents at 255.72. Feeder cattle for September, 365.65, up 37 cents. Lean hogs for July down 15 at 94.65. The August, 96.50, up $1.45. 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
1: You won't even consider it. You won't go near it. It's that food that a long time ago you said, no way, Jose,
0: yep.
1: I'm not going to touch it. What is that food that others consider you a picky eater because of it?
0: Okay, so because of that, you're considered a picky eater. What if there are things you won't eat, but you're not a picky eater?
1: You can still share that, but there are just humans in your life, or maybe it's you yourself, and people consider you a picky eater. And I want to talk to you. I want to understand your brain a little bit.
0: Yeah, because I have to tap out of this because I'm a garbage disposal.
1: So that's why I'm curious.
0: Okay.
1: What is that thing you won't eat and why? You can call and share 800-609-1049. This is on my mind because our very own producer, Mike, I've been learning a lot about him in the last one. This is probably like, I knew one thing, but I learned something that blew my mind like a week or two ago. First of all, I knew this. You don't like coffee.
2: I do not, no.
1: But you hadn't tried it in a very long time.
2: It had been a while. It had been at least a year since the last time I had it.
1: But you haven't gone and tried other flavors. You haven't expanded your palate a little bit, like seen what else is out there, right? Like you just were like, that's a no-go for me.
2: Mm-hmm. Yeah, okay. I couldn't get over the taste, the smell.
1: Which that happens, but the thing that absolutely just blew up my brain was you said the other day that you don't eat ground beef.
2: I do not. I don't like it. Except for hamburgers.
0: What's wrong with you?
1: See, that doesn't make sense, Mike. No. That doesn't make sense.
0: Who hurt you as a child? Like, what happened?
1: And here's the thing. I'm not talking intolerances. I'm not talking, like, you're not a vegetarian. Nope. Or it's not an allergic thing. Like, those things I understand and I highly respect. I need to understand the... just will never try it again.
0: Right, not no ground beef thing. That's in and of itself.
1: But you eat hamburger. So my brain just isn't computing. So I need you to defend yourself a little bit here. Why the hamburger, but no other ground beef?
2: Okay. So when I was a kid, my mom would make meatloaf. She'd make meatballs.
1: Mm-hmm.
0: Like every good mom does.
2: And I tried to like it, but I just couldn't get over the texture. It was really crumbly and I couldn't get over it. And she would make me sit at the table and sit there until I had eaten enough bites of it. And so that was a bit scarring to me, too.
1: So you have scars from it. But then I questioned. So that was when, you know, you were in probably high school and below, right?
2: Yeah.
1: So then you did 4 years of college, a year out of college plus some. And you never went back and tried ground beef in a different setting?
2: I did occasionally, like maybe once every 5 years or so. I still didn't like it.
1: And then, I know I'm just not done. I just need to understand more. We had our chili cook-off here at the station last week. You tried the ground beef chili.
2: I did.
1: Which I was very proud of you for.
2: I wanted to be open-minded.
1: I loved that.
0: Standing ovation.
1: But where do you stand now with ground beef after trying it in chili?
2: It's still not a great relationship.
0: What is wrong with you?
1: I just don't get it.
0: What about ground turkey?
1: I don't get it.
2: Not ground turkey.
1: So it's
2: the texture.
1: It's just so interesting. But then if you mush it together, you're fine with it in a hamburger. But you're not fine with it mushed together in meatloaf.
0: Very confused.
2: Yeah.
1: So that's where my brain just breaks. So I want to understand.
2: That's Gen Z logic.
1: I know. I want to understand picky eaters. I genuinely do. So call and share. What is that thing that people consider you a picky eater because you won't go near it or touch it? And help me. Help my brain understand. Yeah.
0: It's counseling. In a weird way, it's counseling for Hannah this morning,
1: actually.
0: It is.
1: It's helping me let go. It is. Call and share 800-609-1049.
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14: Any showers and thunderstorms from our strong storm system easing up early today, then increasing sun. Strong westerly winds coming our way here in central Ohio, the high near 80.
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1: Keep your eyes on the shoreline. I heard a story at Bible study this week that I can't stop thinking about. There was a long-distance swimmer named Florence Chadwick. And back in 1952, she stepped into the Pacific Ocean off Catalina Island with one goal: to swim all the way to mainland California, 21 miles.
0: Jeez, I was going to ask, how long is that?
1: 21 miles.
2: It's too long.
1: Yeah. But that day, the water was freezing and the fog was thick. She could barely see the boats beside her. Mm-hmm. Still, she kept swimming for 15 straight hours.
0: Goodness.
1: She was swimming in the cold and the fog. And at one point, she begged to be pulled out. Her mom was in one of the boats mm-hmm. and kept telling her, "You're close, you can make it." But finally, completely exhausted, Florence gave up.
0: Oh.
1: And when she got into the boat, she discovered something heartbreaking. She was less than half a mile from shore.
0: No.
1: I know.
0: Oh,
1: I know.
0: Chills in all the wrong ways.
1: I know. The next day, she said, "All I could see was the fog. I think if I could have seen the shore, I would have made it." And isn't that what life feels like sometimes? You walk through worry and doubt and health struggles, financial stress, loss, strained relationships, and it's like everything is covered in fog. You can't see what's ahead, and it's exhausting trying to keep going when you don't know how close you are to breakthrough. But the Bible says in Hebrews 11, "Now faith is confidence in what we hope for, an assurance about what we do not see." Here's my favorite part of Florence's story. 2 months later, she tried again. Same distance, same cold water, and that same thick fog had rolled back in. But this time, she said she kept a picture of that shoreline in her mind the entire swim. She wouldn't let her thoughts wander from it. And she made it.
0: That's what I'm talking about.
1: She made it.
0: That's what I'm talking about. Yes, Florence.
1: When life feels foggy, keep the shoreline in your mind. That shoreline has a name, and it's Jesus. Keep your eyes on him, because even when you can't see where you're going, he can. And he's not just waiting at the finish line. He's with you in the water every single step of the way.
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0: is it by at?
1: You just found the most non-powerful.
0: I know. Hey, they're connecting words
1: in the English
0: that connect.
1: No,
0: I don't know. What is it?
1: It's if.
0: Oh, I was getting there.
1: No, you weren't. A lot can happen if, or things may not happen if. Mm-hmm. Rebecca shares some of the good God has done in her life, but she ends with an if. Listen to this.
2: 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It's just uplifting. The stories are heartfelt. Sometimes I feel like you're talking to me. 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
1: 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But then she added that if I can support it.
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1: Guess what? 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
3: River Weather. Any showers and thunderstorms from our strong storm system easing up early today, then increasing sun. Strong westerly winds coming our way here in central Ohio, the high near 80.
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1: Uplifting and encouraging the river. Good morning. 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Another day closer to Father's Day. 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
4: Uh-huh.
1: What's red and bad for your teeth?
4: Oh, licorice. I don't know.
1: A brick.
4: Okay, yep. That'll do it. Okay. How much do roofs cost?
1: How much do what?
4: Roofs.
1: Roofs. You said roofs like hooves.
4: Roofs cost.
1: How much do... I don't know. I don't know how to say it. I don't know how much they cost.
4: Nothing. They're on the house.
1: Oh, jeez. Terrible. Next, if you're feeling cold, go sit in the corner.
4: Why?
1: It's always 90 degrees.
4: Oh, I should have known that. I'm mad.
1: Yeah, it was right there.
4: Yeah, it really was. Why did the math book look sad?
1: Because it's a math book.
4: Well, that's fair. Because it had too many problems.
1: Yes, it's full of them.
4: It's so full of them.
1: Share your best dad joke. 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Amy, go.
5: Okay. Why was Noah the best businessman in the Bible?
1: Huh. Okay, why was Noah the best businessman in the Bible? I got nothing.
4: No, I don't know.
5: All right. He floated his stock.
4: Oh my goodness.
1: It's a finance joke.
4: Wow. The
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16: Any showers and thunderstorms from our strong storm system easing up early today, then increasing sun. Strong westerly winds coming our way here in central Ohio, the high near 80.
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0: 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You make us smile. 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Thanks so much for listening this morning.
1: News you can use this morning. Even though Columbus isn't hosting any World Cup games, the city is still getting in on the action as the home base for Ecuador's national team.
0: No way!
1: I know, they're practicing at the historic Cruz Stadium, the original one.
0: Amazing!
1: And staying in Columbus, so you can see Ecuador's yellow, blue, and red colors all around the greater city area.
0: I love the connection, because now we have two teams to root for. America, first and foremost.
1: Okay, I was like, well...
0: Now, if they met...
1: Yes.
0: You know,
1: America.
0: Down to Ecuador. But until that time comes...
1: It's really cool that we have Ecuador staying in Ohio with us. I think that's really, really neat. President Trump, an Iranian president, and the Iranian president signed a 14-point agreement yesterday aimed at ending the war between the two countries. The deal would reopen the Strait of Hormuz, lift sanctions on Iran, and end the naval blockade.
0: That's huge.
1: Yes, and it also, obviously, a big deal. In return, Iran agreed to not develop nuclear weapons.
0: Okay, so no nuclear weapons.
1: Yes, big
0: gas
1: deal.
0: Gas prices here are already coming down, I've noticed.
1: Hopefully this just encourages that some more.
0: I paid like $374 2 days ago. Because of the news of this. No, that's good.
1: Yeah, I was like,
0: But it's better than it was.
1: Right.
0: I'll take it.
1: As we approach America's 250th birthday, it's time to take a look back, and I cannot do accents. So, Josh, you have the floor.
0: I have my tea here and a crumpet. Mm. This week in 1775, the Continental Congress appointed George Washington to becoming the commander of the Continental Army in this great struggle against Britain. Though the army was short on supplies and experience, Washington's steady leadership carried us through many trials and in time to victory.
1: Woo-hoo!
0: His honor and reputation among the people later led to his becoming our first president of these United States.
1: Yay, America!
0: Just realized something I did, though, when I started this.
1: What?
0: I said I have my tea.
1: Oh, no, you gotta dump that.
0: It's in.
1: Yeah.
0: It's in the toilet now.
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0: You've been in a situation where you just have to say, this is such a pain. I'm Josh from the River Morning Show, and you don't have to say this is such a pain anymore when you look in the mirror. 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

0: The River Morning Show, where Josh and Hannah, you probably know this. Maybe you need to hear it again. God loves to hear your voice. Mm-hmm. It's why singing with the songs on the river is so good for your soul and for mine, because God is smiling as we do it. He also loves to hear your voice as you pray to him. It is the sweetest sound to his father ears.
1: Stop praying!
0: So call and share what you're praying for or how God showed up in an answered prayer. And when we talk about prayer, I got to shout out my dad. It's almost Father's Day.
2: Yeah.
0: My dad is what they call a prayer warrior.
2: Aww.
0: The man is always praying. Got questions? Pray. Think you got answers? Mm-mm. Pray. Struggles or successes? Pray. He walks up and down the aisles of our church early because my mom plays the piano for the praise team, so he's there. Mm-hmm. Just praying.
2: Oh,
0: praying for the people
2: amazing.
0: Who will be there, that they will experience God in a new way. He's been an incredible blessing and example to me to never give up and to never stop praying.
2: Yeah.
0: So share what you are praying for, how God has come through for you, or if you're in the thick of it, what you're praying, we'll join you in prayer. 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
1: Weather. Any showers and thunderstorms from our strong storm system easing up early today, then increasing sun. Strong westerly winds coming our way here in central Ohio, the high near 80.
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0: It's the River Morning Show. I'm Josh. She's Hannah. And we're not alone.
1: Don't say it like that.
0: Oh, sorry. All right.
2: Friends are here.
0: Yay, friends. Okay, you've been hearing about the Alive Festival.
2: Yes, come on.
0: This is the largest thing in the Midwest.
2: Yes.
0: It's a Christian festival, outdoor, 3 days at Woodlake Park in Ohio.
2: It is so much fun.
0: It's incredible. It's been happening for decades,
2: yes.
0: And it's been amazing for decades. We have Ken and Susan of Alive here today to talk about all things Alive Music Festival.
2: Things you need to know.
0: Yes.
2: Fun surprises, who you're going to see.
0: Yeah, the lineups are incredible.
2: Yes. You don't want to miss this. Hear what's happening at the Alive Festival, July 2026, right here on The Morning Show. Don't go anywhere.
0: By the way, get your tickets now. 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Ken and Susan with us live on the river, 811. You've been in a situation where you just have to say, this is such a pain. I'm Josh from the River Morning Show, and you don't have to say this is such a pain anymore when you look in the mirror. 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
3: Picture this. It's mid-July, 92 degrees outside, and somehow hotter inside. 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
13: The River Weather.
14: Any showers and thunderstorms from our strong storm system easing up early today, then increasing sun. Strong westerly winds coming our way here in central Ohio, the high near 80.
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0: to be honest.
1: She will be live on stage at the Alive Festival coming up in the middle of July. Leanna Crawford and Honest. We've got Ken and Susan from the Alive Festival with us today, right now.
2: Come on.
1: You guys, welcome to the river.
3: Thank you so much for having us this morning.
1: It's good to have you guys. And so we've been talking a little bit about what Alive is, what the festival is, what to expect. And I thought we really need to get after it here.
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1: So you're going to learn today stuff you didn't know about the Alive Festival. 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We haven't said the dates yet. So when is the Alive Festival 2026?
3: It is Thursday, July 16th through Saturday, July 18th, with a bonus round on Sunday morning for Church is Alive if you want to hang around for church.
1: Nice.
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1: 4 weeks from today.
2: Come on.
5: Is crazy. 28 days,
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5: Baby.
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1: All right. And so how do we get tickets? 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
1: Text 800-609-1049. And then I know you guys are excited about the lineups, but who are you excited about with these lineups?
3: Yeah, it's crazy. I think every day has its own, and this is a choose your own adventure. You can come one day, you can come 3 days. But this is one of the, I think, most exciting years because we've got something for everybody. Friday night, Josiah Queen is headlining, and Halvey right after that. Willie Robertson is speaking and delivering the gospel.
1: Wait, Willie Robertson?
3: Willie Robertson? From the Duck Dynasty.
2: Yeah. It's going to be so fun.
3: He is super excited to be there, and we're really dialed into that. And then Saturday night, I mean, it doesn't get any bigger than Lauren Daigle. Lauren Daigle is headlining on Saturday, along with Passion from Passion Conference, if you're familiar with Christian Passion.
1: Oh, yeah.
3: And Ben Fuller, Leanna Crawford. And then Thursday night, you never can discount how much fun Skillet is.
2: Yes.
1: So Skillet. Okay, so Skillet, pyrotechnics.
5: I can confirm that.
1: Let's go.
3: There will be fire. There will be fire. And then We Are Messengers and Colton Dixon, Miles Minnick, all lead up. It's just a great three nights on the headline stage.
1: And that's not everybody either. Like, those are just some of the names you know.
3: That's just the top of the bill. There's over 40 artists across three stages.
2: You can check out the lineup and get your tickets. Again, that's at alive.org. So Alive Festival, July 16th through the 18th.
5: Yes.
2: Three amazing days of worship.
5: Yes.
2: But here's what we need to know. Maybe, Susan, you've got some insights. What are the pro tips to thriving at Alive?
1: Yeah.
5: All right. Well, a couple that come to my mind right away are, number one, go through the lineup, look at it, possibly go out to our Spotify playlist and listen to some bands that you haven't ever heard of before.
1: Yeah, there you go.
5: You're going to find some that you love, but figure out which stages they're playing on, look at the schedule, and kind of map out who you want to see and when so you don't miss anybody, because we have some artists on the Next Gen stage and Wood stage. Those stages open up early in the morning. Mm-hmm. And then obviously you've got your headliners on our main stage at night. So that's a pro tip. Another one I can think of is come dressed for any type of weather, whether it's
1: going to
5: be cooler or warmer. Layers are great. Wear comfortable shoes.
3: Ogres have
5: You're going to be walking.
3: Festival goers have layers.
5: I love wearing layers in case I get too warm or I'm too chilly. So bring clothing for any type of weather situation.
1: And as much sunscreen as you think you need, get another bottle. Get another bottle.
3: Yeah, I know the video for the radio is not working, but I did not do that this weekend, and I'm peeling. It's not good.
5: Southern California
3: beat me up pretty good. A third pro tip is there's so many options of things to do.
2: Mm-hmm.
3: So whether it's food and you're thinking about food, we have how many food trucks, but there's over dozen food trucks.
5: Yes, and 25 or so.
1: Yeah. When we were there last year, Hannah and I, we were like, where do we go? Because there were so many food options.
5: Yes.
1: And it's like, I want some of everything.
2: It was all so good.
1: Yeah.
3: And if you want to go swimming, you want to go hiking, it's just, if you've never been to Atwood, it's one of the most beautiful parks in the state of Ohio. and there's so many outdoor options. So it's not just about the bands. You can also bring, you know, recreational things to just have fun and do things in groups of people. It's great.
1: We got in with some frisbee last year too.
2: We did. So yes. Yeah. It's just, I know.
1: We only did that because they couldn't throw it well and they kept missing their friend.
3: Yeah.
1: So it came over to
3: you got invited into
1: yeah, that's right.
5: And you know, Atwood just put in some brand new pickleball courts last month. So there's
3: you might be able to win some rent money playing pickleball.
1: Yes. Nice.
2: So much fun to be had at the Alive Music Festival coming July 16th through the 18th. Headliners include Skillet, Josiah Queen, and Lauren Daigle. Grab your tickets. You can go to alive.org or you can text 800-609-1049 with code word ALIVE.
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2: We had the scariest, windiest day ever recently. My friend had a massive trampoline picked up, flipped, and landed two houses down. But he sent me another picture from that same day of his flimsy little yard sign promoting Easter services at his church, standing strong through the storm. It's Ryan from United Faith Mortgage, and recently we've worked with hundreds of radio listeners who are that little sign. With the rising costs of everything have been stormy times, causing tough credit card debt and bad monthly interest, making it hard to hold on. 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If a cash-out refinance would help your situation, we are a direct lender, one of the largest faith-based mortgage companies in the U.S., and we're specifically committed to the river at United Faith Mortgage.
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1: Weather. Any showers and thunderstorms from our strong storm system easing up early today, then increasing sun. Strong westerly winds coming our way here in central Ohio, the high near 80.
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0: For Josh and Hannah, good morning. This is the River Morning Show.
1: Father's Day is almost here. And you know, there is a lot of parenting advice out there.
0: Oh my word.
1: Right now, my Instagram algorithm is all like how to take care of a newborn. And everyone has a different opinion and a different piece of advice. And my brain is going to explode.
0: Let me tell you, this is my fatherly advice to you.
1: Okay.
0: Just wing it.
1: I know, right?
0: It's going to be fine.
1: It feels like that's what I'm getting to. Because I'm like, everyone is disagreeing. But as I was scrolling through, I heard this guy sharing his fatherly advice. And it actually was something that I was like, that's really easy to do. And that seems really powerful. And I wanted you to hear it. And I wanted to get your take on it. Not only yours, but if you hear this and think this is amazing or nah, like love to hear from you. 800-609-1049.
2: Never walk past your kid like they're furniture ever. Here's the move. Your kid's on the couch. You're walking through the room. The default is to just keep moving. And that's the moment most dads waste every single day. Here's the fix. Never walk by your kid like they're a part of the wall. Wink, low five, tap on the head, inside joke, love you, bud, hand on the shoulder, mess up their hair. Each one takes like a half a second, but each one tells your kid, I see you. You exist to me. You're worth interrupting my path for. Multiply that by a year of walking through your own house. That accumulation is the relationship.
1: I thought that was so powerful.
0: Yeah.
1: And so simple that anytime, whether your mom, dad, aunt, uncle, grandma, grandpa, anytime you walk past that kiddo, a little wink.
0: Yep.
1: A little shoulder tap, a little nudge, a high five, just to let them know, hey, I see you and you're important to me. I don't know. I'm not a parent yet. Mm-hmm. You know, we're almost there. But Josh, what do you think?
0: So I don't do this every time, like he said, but I do this.
1: You do?
0: I do. Like,
1: I love it.
0: I will. I messed up one of my kids, like their hair the other day.
1: Yeah.
0: You know, and I'll do like the knee squeeze, especially the ticklish part, because they're not too big for me to tickle them. They are too big for me to keep tickling them because they can throw me off now. I just sat on one of my son's laps the other day so that I could keep his knees in one spot and
1: tickle him
0: to death. Yeah. And chased one of my sons up the stairs to his room trying to get him. He outran me. They're athletic. I'm old, but
1: oh my goodness.
0: This is exactly right. Like, this is exactly right. A shoulder squeeze, a high five, a word, something.
1: Yes.
0: And I don't do it enough. I do it more than maybe some dads, whatever, but I don't do it like he talked about, and he's right. He's absolutely right. Those little things build a foundation of I love you. Outside of saying, and you should say it, but outside of saying it every day, I love you.
1: And it's something you can do even as you're in the middle of vacuuming, as you're running from one side of the house
0: to the next. Chase them with the vacuum. Like, get their socks.
1: Yes.
0: Here we go.
1: It's just acknowledging your kiddo and making sure they know that you see them and that you love them. And I thought as we get closer to Father's Day, what an important reminder for every parent or parental figure. And also a thank you to the moms and dads that are already going out of their way and saying, hey, kiddo, I see you.
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12: Plenty of sunshine will return as we're moving on through the rest of today. Rather gusty with that west wind at our high near 80. Pretty clear for the overnight hours. Our low settling down to the upper 50s. And we are sunny for tomorrow, the high upper 70s. Slight chance for wet weather returning on Saturday. I'm meteorologist Jennifer Naramore on Uplifting and Encouraging the River.
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2: It's true in more than one way, because this is the River Morning Show. A joke. Most of the time.
3: Oh, well, it's a little goofy.
2: Yeah, okay. And then it's almost Father's Day, and so dad jokes.
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2: 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They're the best and they're the worst parts of our fathers.
3: It's so fun.
2: Have you heard about the new corduroy pillows?
3: No.
2: They're making headlines.
3: Oh, my goodness. Yeah, that would be bad. That would be
2: Can
3: really bad.
2: Can you imagine?
3: You wake up and you just look like your face was on a grill.
2: Right.
3: Like, that's
2: Whoa.
3: Not good. I know.
2: Excuse me, sir. I have some questions.
3: Yes. All right. Did you hear about the guy who got hit in the head with a can of soda?
2: No.
3: He was lucky it was a soft drink.
2: Yeah. But all right, Bo, see if you can redeem this. What is your dad joke?
4: Why do all the boats in Norway have barcodes on them?
2: What, all the boats in Norway have barcodes on them?
3: I have an idea.
2: Oh, okay.
4: Yeah, go ahead.
3: Is it so they can scan the Navy in?
4: That's it.
3: Yay! Geography!
2: I am appalled that you knew that.
3: I'm actually really proud
4: I'm
3: of
4: impressed.
3: Myself.
4: Yeah, that's good.
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0: Have you ever noticed how exhausting it is to stay angry at someone? I'm Joe. It's uplifting and encouraging the river. Now think about the energy that you spend replaying conversations, opening up those old wounds over and over again. Of course, you know, keeping that list of people who have wronged you. I think that's the main reason why forgiveness is such a gift. Not just for the other person, but also mainly for yourself, too. I read a Devo recently that pointed out that it's interesting that when Jesus taught us the Lord's Prayer, the one thing he came back and emphasized afterwards was forgiveness. It wasn't daily bread, trusting him for everything. It wasn't avoiding temptation. It was forgiveness. Jesus said, "Forgive us our debts as we forgive our debtors." And that's challenging because I think most of us, at least in my case, we love being forgiven a lot more than we actually like doing the forgiving. But think about it, you know, we all want grace when we mess up. We want understanding when we say the wrong thing, when we make a bad decision, when we have a rough day. Yet when someone hurts us, suddenly we're keeping score now. But the reality is that forgiveness isn't saying that what happened to you was okay. It's choosing to not carry that burden anymore. So maybe today is a good day to hand that hurt over to God and experience a little bit more freedom in your life. The River.
1: 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I'm Ty Higgins. 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
2: 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It could affect the quality of it. 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
11: The River Weather. sunshine will return as we're moving on through the rest of today. Rather gusty with that west wind at our high near 80. Pretty clear for the overnight hours. Our low settling down to the upper 50s. And we are sunny for tomorrow, the high upper 70s. Slight chance for wet weather returning on Saturday. I'm meteorologist Jennifer Naramore on Uplifting and Encouraging the River.
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0: uplifting and encouraging the river. I'm Joe. So there's a pretty big soccer tournament going on right now called the World Cup. And I tell you what, if you're a fan of soccer, I would imagine that it's really hard for you to go to work this month for the rest of the month because this tournament is like the thing. Now, for me, I'm not really a soccer fan myself, but I can respect the people who do like it. That being said, I actually saw in the news, though, there was this rock star who was supposed to have a concert one night. He decided to cancel. He wasn't feeling well, under the weather. The very next night, though, he flew across the country to go watch his soccer team play in this tournament. So people are wondering now, like, all right, was he really sick or did he just want to go to the soccer game? And I've never called in sick because of a sports game before. I've been tempted. I haven't done it, though. Typically, I plan around it. In fact, there was one time earlier this year. So I'm a big Philadelphia Eagles fan myself. The Eagles lost a playoff game. And unfortunately, a little bit later that night, my grandfather passed away. So the next day, I get the news that my grandfather died. And I tell work, hey, I'm not coming in. I'm going to be kind of grieving today. I got texts from coworkers that were like, are you just not coming in because you're sad about the Eagles? And I was like, oh, actually, my grandfather died. So, no, that's why I'm not coming in. I don't think any of them fully believed me until they saw the obituary online.
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0: uplifting and encouraging the river. I'm Joe. Can't be the only one that does this, right? You see a stray animal around your house, you feel like every animal deserves a name. So you give it a name. And for me, there's a bunch of stray cats around my apartment. They all get the same name. Male, female, all stray cats around my apartment I call Cliff. I have a friend who lives in a warmer climate. All his lizard friends, they're all Larry the Lizard. All of them. So maybe you have a stray animal that you name. 800-609-1049 or on Facebook, River Middays with Joe. The River, hello.
1: Hi, Joe.
0: Hi. Do you name wild animals around your house?
1: I do. There's this little squirrel that comes by. Well, there may be two of them. And I call him Rocket for Rocky J. Squirrel and Bullwinkle.
0: Okay.
1: And he comes by and eats the bird seed. So I always put out a little extra bird seed for him. And he's just so cute. You can watch him all day long. He's so entertaining.
0: That's so great. Now, do you have any other pets that are actually live in your house that know Rocky?
1: Oh, yes. I have a little Havanese, and her name is Bailey, and cutest little companion.
0: Does Bailey like seeing Rocky, or does she freak out?
1: No, she barks at him. But she barks at him and wags her tail, so I don't know what that means.
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9: The River Weather. Plenty of sunshine will return as we're moving on through the rest of today. Rather gusty with that west wind at our high near 80. Pretty clear for the overnight hours. Our lows settling down to the upper 50s. And we are sunny for tomorrow, the high upper 70s. Slight chance for wet weather returning on Saturday. I'm meteorologist Jennifer Naramore on Uplifting and Encouraging the River.
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0: those stray animals we see around our house, maybe you're lucky enough that animals like deer come up. You get to see them. They're majestic. I love seeing those. Maybe I had a friend in Arizona and Florida. He used to see lizards. Every single lizard he had was named Larry. And I thought that was weird until I noticed that the stray cats around my apartment, they were all named Cliff. So if you name wild animals around your house, join the show. 800-609-1049 or on Facebook, River Middays with Joe. Hi, Andrea.
1: Hi, Joe. So I used to live around like the Pickerington area, and there was this goose that was over by the Starbucks, and I called him Frederick. Ooh, all the time.
0: That's a classy name for a goose. What made him warrant the name Frederick?
1: Well, he was very territorial of the little, like, curb of grass that he sat in all the time. So it just seemed very, like, noble of a name.
0: I love it. When was the last time you saw Frederick?
1: It's been a few years because we don't live there anymore. But it was nice to see him every time.
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0: uplifting and encouraging the river. I'm Joe. So maybe there's that show that you turn on when you just want to just brain rot for a bit. For me, I love true crime. I watch a lot of it. And I was watching an episode of Forensic Files recently. And I don't know. There's something about Forensic Files where I feel like they just go into like way too much details. Like every episode, they end with something like, you know, if so-and-so had just done this simple, minute detail, they would have gotten away with it. I'm thinking, you know, like, about we keep those secrets to ourselves and, you know, not give out tips.
1: 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Proven number one for the toughest corn diseases with long-lasting residual when you need to be confident your fungicide will perform. I'm Dusty Sonnenberg reporting. Livestock traders will be paying close attention today as the USDA releases its June 1st cattle on feed report, and there's mixed speculation whether placement numbers will be higher or lower compared to where they were just a year ago. Some are citing a higher number due to the border of Mexico being closed and the domestic cow herd at a historic low, while others are looking at the impacts of the drought and the effect that has on the U.S. cattle herd. Let's get a quick check now of those market numbers brought to us by Seed Consultants. July corn is trading down 4.5 cents at $4.16.5. July soybeans down 10.5 at $11.21.5. And wheat for July currently 9.75 cents lower at $6.03. Live cattle trading lower, lean hogs trading higher. 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
11: Plenty of sunshine will return as we're moving on through the rest of today. Rather gusty with that west wind at our high near 80. Pretty clear for the overnight hours. Our low settling down to the upper 50s. And we are sunny for tomorrow, the high upper 70s. Slight chance for wet weather returning on Saturday. I'm meteorologist Jennifer Naramore on Uplifting and Encouraging the River.
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2: I have felt the deepest loss. I have questioned if you could. And when it led me to the cross, only then I understood.

0: uplifting and encouraging the river. I'm Joe. So going on like doing some traveling, maybe, you know, you've been on an airplane or you've taken a long bus ride, and there's this fear that you have of leaving something behind. Yeah, Ubers are the same way. You know, you go for a ride around town. The things that people leave behind, Uber just released its annual Lost and Found Index. And I was looking at some of the things people have left behind. It is wild what people forget. And we're not talking about just phones and wallets, keys. Yeah, I can see that one. But somehow people manage to leave things behind. Like I saw on the list here, a child's prosthetic eye. Dentures with only two teeth in it. A dishwasher. Even an ankle monitor was left behind. And, you know, it got me thinking. I just signed a lease for an apartment where, you know, we have washer and dryer hookups. We don't have the actual washer and dryer. Maybe I should pick up a side hustle. Drive an Uber. Maybe somebody will leave their washer behind for me.
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0: you might have already heard the words. Mom, I'm bored. Yeah, school is out. I'm Joe. It's uplifting and encouraging the river. And in my personal opinion, I don't think there's a reason to have to hear that. Vacation Bible School is starting to pop up all over Ohio. And I tell you what, I mean, it's a life-changing thing for your kids to get enrolled in a VBS. I used to go to it when I was a kid. And you make friends, you have memories, you learn about the Bible. But even if you're somebody, as a mom or a dad, and you have time during the summer, maybe a week or two off, I would encourage you, find a VBS to get plugged into. I actually volunteered at a VBS in 2018, and it was a life-changing event, not only for the kids, but also for me. And you don't really think how much of an impact you're making. So here's what happened. So there was maybe, I don't know, 12 kids at the VBS, and did the VBS for the week. Great experience. Did it. About 4 months later, I was working an event for the radio station I was working at in Florida. And two of the kids that were at the VBS ran up to me. I thought they were going to tackle me because they were running at me so hard. So you just know that, hey, you know what? You're making a difference not only in their lives, but also you're making a difference in your own life, too.
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9: The River Weather. Sunshine will return as we're moving on through the rest of today. Rather gusty with that west wind at our high near 80. Pretty clear for the overnight hours. Our low settling down to the upper 50s. And we are sunny for tomorrow, the high upper 70s. slight chance for wet weather returning on Saturday. I'm meteorologist Jennifer Naramore on Uplifting and Encouraging the River.
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0: Grief is one of those things that, you know, right when you think you finally got a handle on it, a memory will happen and it feels like you've gone back to square one. I'm Joe, uplifting and encouraging the river. And, you know, I had one of those moments this morning. So when I was in college, I had a friend who we were close friends. We were hung out all the time. But if you didn't know us, if you just heard our conversations in passing, you would think we couldn't stand each other because we would tease each other all the time about literally everything. And unfortunately, he passed away about 7 years ago. And, you know, it's not something that I dwell on every day, but I do think about my friend Ryan quite a bit. And it's been a minute since I've gone to his Facebook page, and I saw that one of our mutual friends sent a memory about him, about a show that they used to watch together or whatever like that. And it brought back all the shows we used to watch together and everything. And I don't know, I feel like I haven't made very much progress in this journey of grief. But I think one thing that's bringing me peace today now is, you know, knowing without a doubt, I'm going to see him again. And there's no sickness or pain or hurt where he's at right now.
1: You've heard about the River's Egyptian excursion coming this November.
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0: uplifting and encouraging the river. It's Joe. So maybe there's that thing that nobody else seems to understand why you like it, but you will always love doing it or having it or eating it or whatever. For me, I was thinking about this a couple days ago. I don't love flying in airplanes, and it's not because I'm afraid of it. It's just, to be honest, I love riding in cars. And there's a certain point where it's like 8 hours, an 8-hour car ride or a 2-hour flight. You kind of weigh out the pros and cons of that. 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
1: Because I read, and I'm so busy that I don't really have time to read a lot of times, so it's always nice I get there. It's like, well, there's nothing else for me to do, nothing I need to be doing, so I can sit there and read.
0: Oh, so you use it as a little you time, I guess.
1: Yeah.
0: All right, well, I can get behind that. What about you? 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
24: The River Weather.
25: Plenty of sunshine will return as we're moving on through the rest of today. Rather gusty with that west wind at our high near 80. Pretty clear for the overnight hours. Our low settling down to the upper 50s. And we are sunny for tomorrow, the high upper 70s. Slight chance for wet weather returning on Saturday. I'm meteorologist Jennifer Naramore on Uplifting and Encouraging the River.
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0: uplifting and encouraging the river. It's Joe. Okay, so maybe there's that thing that you love. You love it so much, but the thing is, nobody else around you understands why you love it, or they don't love it themselves. Like for me, I was thinking about how I would prefer to travel. Anything 6 hours away or less, I'm driving, all right? It could be a 6 hour drive or a 2 hour flight. I'm choosing the drive. So what about you? The thing that everybody else doesn't seem to understand, doesn't seem to like, but you absolutely love it. 800-609-1049. 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
1: 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Not burning it to a crisp, but burnt cheese is momo. 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
0: Oh, yeah, burnt cheese. 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

0: This is the river, and there are those things that dads say all through your life, whether it's something deep or something silly, maybe even something you have rolled your eyes at for your whole life. Those things that your dad say, I like to call it dadvice, because it's like the stuff coming from your dad that is so him, and those words are just going to live in your brain forever. You can share if you've got one of those at 800-609-1049. Like one for me, my dad, my whole life, he's always said, nothing good happens after midnight. I don't know why. That's just all growing up, he'd say that. Like if I was going to be hanging out with friends or anything like that, nothing good happens after midnight. And that's still, I hear it. I hear his voice saying those words in my brain. So again, if you've got some of this dad vice that's stuck in your brain, you can share 800-609-1049. But I wanted to hear from my friend and yours, Joe, from Middays on the River. What is the dad vice that has stayed with you throughout your life?
1: Yeah, one of the things that I remember my dad was telling me to know thyself.
0: Okay, so what was he meaning when he was saying that to you?
1: Like, yeah.
0: What do you think he was trying to
1: get
0: you to?
1: So my dad was a coach of mine when I was in Little League and growing older and stuff like this. So he would see my work ethic, and I'd be talking about these big dreams that I had about playing in the major leagues or whatever. And he also knew that I wasn't putting in the work for it. So he'd be like, you know, I'm not going to say that it's impossible. If you want to do that, you got to really work hard. You got to be kind of in the present about with your talents and your abilities. And I always appreciated that.
0: If you ever have kids, do you think you will hear the words know thyself coming know out thyself. Of your mouth?
1: Yeah, I think they're going to be certain things. You know what I mean? Like if I have kids and they're C students like I was in high school, talking about getting a full ride to Harvard, hey, know thyself, you know what I
2: mean? You can share with Haley on uplifting and encouraging The River.
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4: 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Corn for July down 3.5, closing at 417.5. The new crop December 444 bushel down 4.75. July soybeans off 9.25 at 11.22¾. November off 6.5, closing out the day at 11.42¾. Wheat for July 6.05¾ down 7 cents. June live cattle down 92 at 254.80. Feeder cattle for September 364.67 down 97. And lean hogs for July 95.02 up 35 cents. For the Ohio AgNet, I'm Ty Higgins. We'll see you down the road.
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17: The River Weather.
18: Plenty of sunshine will return as we're moving on through the rest of today. Rather gusty with that west wind at our high near 80. Pretty clear for the overnight hours. Our low settling down to the upper 50s. And we are sunny for tomorrow, the high upper 70s. Slight chance for wet weather returning on Saturday. I'm meteorologist Jennifer Naramore on Uplifting and Encouraging the River.
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0: I'm Haley on the River. Thanks so much for being here this afternoon because you are needed to help solve a little bit of a mystery. This happens around here sometimes where some boxes will show up to the River studio and they're mystery boxes because I can't really tell you anything about them other than that they both contain prizes. But the only way to find out for sure what's in the box is for you to call 800-609-1049 if you're curious. That's going to serve you well in this moment. Again, you just call 800-609-1049 because you will have to choose which box you want to open. Again, I can't really tell you anything about them right now other than they both contain prizes. You're going to win something. Just what will it be? Because I think that both things that are up for grabs are really great, both of them, but you might feel a little different, so just be warned. But again, if you want to know what's in the box, just call the River right now, 800-609-1049.
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16: Overnight will be clearing up a little bit, breezy upper 50s, and then we get a really nice Friday, lots of sun, and we're in the upper 70s. A very slight chance of a shower on Saturday. Rain is possible again on Sunday, along with a few thunderstorms. I'm meteorologist Steve Hamilton on Uplifting and Encouraging the River.
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0: uplifting and encouraging the river. I'm Haley, and this is Charlie.
1: My father passed away when I just graduated high school, and we were not on speaking terms, not a very good relationship, and I never got a chance to reconcile it. I'm 44 now, and I got saved 2 years ago. Not sure if the name of the song is what it talks about. When I get to heaven, I'm going to wrap my arms around him and let him see about the man, being proud of the man I've become. That song came on the radio, and I was driving around 270, and I had to pull off the road, and God healed my heart. And all that pain and guilt, he used that song to reconcile the differences between my dad and I. And I just wanted to say thank you for that. I know I can never go back and redo the relationship with my biological dad, but Jesus shared with me and showed me how I can reconcile with him, and it just changed my life. And 24 years of pain and guilt gone because of that. So thank you very much.
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1: Thankfully, on the road and in your life, God is already there, and nothing is a surprise to Him. This is The River.

0: This is The River, and I'm Haley.
1: Say that again, please.
2: Say that again.
0: I don't know who needs to hear this, but just because the negative thoughts are loud doesn't mean that they're true. When it comes to that inner critic that we all have, it's not a competition, but like my inner critic might be the meanest. I can guarantee you that there is nothing you could say to or about me that is worse than some of the stuff I say to myself. I can be really tough on myself. And those thoughts, that negativity, it can really bog me down. But that's why I have to remember what it says in 2 Corinthians 10, verse 5, in the Bible, where it talks about taking every thought captive. It says, take every thought captive to obey Christ. Like the thing that you're thinking, you have to weigh it against what God says about you. And if it doesn't match, then you got to throw that thought away. Like just because that thought is so loud does not mean that it's true.
3: We had the scariest, windiest day ever recently. My friend had a massive trampoline picked up, flipped, and landed two houses down. But he sent me another picture from that same day of his flimsy little yard sign promoting Easter services at his church, standing strong through the storm. It's Ryan from United Faith Mortgage, and recently we've worked with hundreds of radio listeners who are that little sign. With the rising costs of everything have been stormy times, causing tough credit card debt and bad monthly interest, making it hard to hold on. But we've also seen hundreds of listeners find instant relief with a cash-out refinance, cashing out some of that newfound equity their homes have grown the last 5 years to pay off that debt and even set some aside for peace of mind. If a cash-out refinance would help your situation, we are a direct lender, one of the largest faith-based mortgage companies in the U.S., and we're specifically committed to The River at United Faith Mortgage.
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16: Overnight will be clearing up a little bit. Breezy upper 50s. And then we get a really nice Friday. Lots of sun. And we're in the upper 70s. A very slight chance of a shower on Saturday. Rain is possible again on Sunday, along with a few thunderstorms. I'm meteorologist Steve Hamilton on Uplifting and Encouraging the River.
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1: 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I'm Haley on the river, and think about it. With just a couple words, you can tear somebody down or you can build them up. And you get to choose.

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And there's a verse for that. It's coming up on the river in two songs.

0: The driven one. The one who wants to achieve. The one who wants to earn the titles and the awards and the recognition. I'm Haley on the river, and maybe you know someone like that. Maybe you are the someone. And even if not, we all live in this world that's very hustle-minded, very big on the rise and grind mentality. And while none of that is inherently bad, it can get a little tricky at times, and there's a verse for that. So it's in Psalm 127, verse 1, where it says, "Unless the Lord builds the house, those who build it labor in vain. Unless the Lord watches over the city, the watchman stays awake in vain." Maybe a little simpler way to put this is that you can go all out. You can give max effort and still feel like your wheels are spinning if God's not in it. I've been there. And I have learned that your hard work, it matters. But God's grace is always going to be greater than your grind.
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0: This is The River. I'm Haley. And summer can be a busy time for all of us. But right now, I want to talk specifically to the moms. Are you doing okay, Mom? Because summer, I think, just gets a little extra wonky for the moms sometimes. And I found this prayer for moms in summertime. This is from author Jessa Connolly. And I would love to just pray this for you if you're a mom. God, thank you for going before each mom. They are the ones who think ahead about all the plans, but remind them you are already there in the future. And God, thank you for being peace. Moms work so hard to quiet the house, to quiet their souls, to quiet the chaos, but help them remember you are the peace. God, thank you for calling them daughters long before you called them mothers, and help them to work from that identity, not for it. I ask for each mom listening right now that you would help them submit their plans, their worries, and desires to you, and help them to seek you first in all that they do. Help each mom to bring the peace to the spaces that they're in. Help them to speak life to themselves, to their kids, and to their communities. And remind them to practice enjoying your presence, keeping them always in your grace.
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6: Overnight will be clearing up a little bit, breezy upper 50s, and then we get a really nice Friday, lots of sun, and we're in the upper 70s. A very slight chance of a shower on Saturday. Rain is possible again on Sunday, along with a few thunderstorms. I'm meteorologist Steve Hamilton on Uplifting and Encouraging the River.
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0: the best parts of summer is being able to take all the stuff that you normally do inside and just move it outside. Eating meals outside. Bring the laptop out. Get some work done on the patio. Sit in the sun and read. It's my personal favorite. I'm Haley on the river, and when it's nice, I just love to be outside any chance I can get. And so there I was, sitting on my patio, reading a book, trying to enjoy the beautiful warm weather, when I kept catching a whiff of something that did not smell good. And I couldn't really figure out where it was coming from, but the longer I sat there, the worse it was getting. So at one point I stood up and I happened to look up on my roof, and what do I see but the remains of a squirrel. Actually, at first I couldn't tell what it was. That's how bad of shape it was in, but apparently a hawk dropped his dinner and it had been baking on the roof of my house for a couple days. So you can imagine, didn't smell too good. So needless to say, that was the end of my reading time outside. But I did text my husband immediately, like, hey, guess what fun job I have for you? Because even though I like to think of myself as a strong, independent woman, cleaning up stinky squirrels, that's a boy job.
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0: prayer.
1: The River, we're Brant and Sherry.
2: Well, with Father's Day coming up, I can tell you as a dad, made some mistakes. And one of them was, I'm just telling you this, it's not a guilt trip on anybody, I'm just sharing my regret that I have. I should have prayed for my kids more while they were growing up. Mm. I'm praying for them now, but it's like, why wasn't I doing more of that? I don't know. Mm-hmm. It was my own prayer life. Like it's always been a struggle for me to pray. I've gotten better recently if you've been following along at home.
1: You're playing along at home.
2: If anybody, you shouldn't be gambling on my prayer life, by the way. If anybody put money on the fact that, hey, he'll get better, you are winning. But it's just because I've been better about going outside once we got the dog. 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Mm-hmm. 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
14: The river weather.
15: Well, tonight will be clearing up a little bit, breezy upper 50s, and then we get a really nice Friday, lots of sun, and we're in the upper 70s. A very slight chance of a shower on Saturday. Rain is possible again on Sunday, along with a few thunderstorms. I'm meteorologist Steve Hamilton on Uplifting and Encouraging the River.
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1: In case you didn't hear the latest campaign news.
0: Oh, I didn't know we had campaign news.
1: Yeah, well, I'm still running
0: for the
1: Senate.
0: Is it 2038 or have 20, we
1: I pushed it back.
0: Okay, to
1: 2042.
0: Okay.
1: So I want to like hit the 2-year-old market right now.
0: Need a little more runway.
1: Right.
0: Sure.
1: Okay, but I think this will work. I'm having a hard time getting my campaign going, as you know.
0: Right. Well, there's a lot going on.
1: You know how they used to have, maybe they still do, like Uncle Sam's on stilts at campaign rallies.
0: Uh-huh. That's a long time ago.
1: I want to do that, but here's the wrinkle. Mm. I want to be the Uncle Sam on the stilts.
0: Okay.
1: I think people will respect that. Because you usually have that there, but you're on the stage
0: right.
1: as a normal person. I want to be...
0: And this will say what about you and what you plan to do
1: leadership
0: to help people? Like, how will this help everyday Americans in their lives, everyday people in their lives?
1: I'll be on stilts.
0: Oh, okay, got it.
1: And I'll have these long pants.
0: So you haven't really thought beyond this.
1: One step at a time. You don't have to rush the whole thing.
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